be taking off. We're going to go to the moon first. We're going to chill out on the moon first and then make our way around the solar system. 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

0: check in. 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
1: My name's Christy. My birthday is Tuesday. We're losing in the building.
0: Hi, Mama. I love it. 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Q was good. Go ahead, shout out to Libra.
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0: All right, baby.

0: 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Yours truly, Lil Black DJ Twisted 92Q live from space. Q was good. Go ahead, shout out a Libra.
1: What's going on? 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
1: My name's Samantha. My birthday is 9/24. Big Libra energy.
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0: All my birthdays, hit me up 410-481-9292. Whether it's your birthday or you got somebody celebrating a birthday, hit me up so we can shout them out. Q was good. Go show birthday some love.
1: Hi, y'all. Hey, it's your girl, Sandra, calling from South Baltimore. I want to give a birthday shout-out to my goddaughter, Cammy, who's celebrating her birthday this weekend. I want to give a birthday shout-out to all the employees at Safari Nightclub who celebrate their birthday. Happy birthday, y'all. God bless you all.
0: Q was good. Go and show birthday some love.
2: Hey, it's Brenda Bird. Coffee, turn to 18 today. Big Libra energy.
0: Happy birthday.
2: Thank you.

0: With Jada last night, yo, PS6, we had a ball. Sell out crowd, but watch this. Guess what we got coming next to us?
1: Who we got, Shorty?
0: We back down PS6 from Raheem Devon.
1: Yes, indeed.
0: Like, we just giving you, buying us back to back to back. We gave you Joe and Jada yesterday.
1: Mm-hmm.
0: Now we're giving you Raheem Devon.
1: Yeah, man, it's a ball, man.
0: Tickets go on sale at the PS6 box office. I think they're on sale right now, but if you don't want to go buy them, you can just listen to us like everybody else and win them. And I think next time I go back down to P, I'm taking a date, yo.
1: You taking a date, bro?
0: There was a lot of couples down there last night. I felt
1: it was a good look. It was a good look.
0: They
1: yeah,
0: had
1: man.
0: The couches set out for the sections, all that up front.
1: Mm-hmm.
0: Everybody, it was really interactive. I had a good time. So I'm looking forward to Raheem Devon down there.
1: Yeah, I'm gonna take a date too.
0: PS6 just stepped it up a little bit. They made me want to put some clothes on and bring a date.
1: Already.
0: Look, what you was going to say, go ahead, get it out. Pause.
1: Nah, I ain't going to say nothing.
0: And you see they had the flags ready last night.
1: He was throwing the flags right quick.
0: Yo, did you see when Joe was telling the Baltimore story and Jada just had his head, handled his head like, oh my God, this guy here.
1: Here go another one.
0: We back in six minutes with more of your birthday shout-outs and more of your favorite requests. Live from space, Lil Black, DJ Twisted.
1: Yes, sir.
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0: circle and think. 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The bass, it sound like a crash.
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Lil Black DJ Twisted 92Q. Yeah. 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Hello.

0: Key, what's good? Go ahead, show Lee with some love.
1: Hey, I'm calling up for myself, 925, Big T in the house. Let's go, Libra.
0: One, two, three, a twist. Who wants smoke? Who wants smoke? Saturdays, we on the streets. Come on. I'm trying. 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

0: with his face. What the f*** is that? What the f*** is that? Hit that little front of back.
1: We got that rock tonight. Hold on.
2: Who won't smoke with us? Who won't smoke with us?

0: Wow. Topping off of the yacht. You keep the pound plays on the phone. I bought a trash can through the block. Yes. Body's cheap. That boy different. On 92Q. Built the morning shift. Big baby used to hate me. Thursday I was on the blitz. 240 if I'm chasing, that's the least for real. The least, and I'm known as stealing. I'm a thief for real. 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Your man, Lil Black, DJ Twisted.
1: Yes, sir. That new YBS Scola with my guy, man, YG Tech, is called Undefeated.
0: They walked that joint. I ain't even gonna hold you. They walked it.
1: Baltimore special,
0: they
1: bro.
0: They walked it.
1: Baltimore special, man.
0: What you doing Monday, yo?
1: What I'm doing Monday?
0: I think I might be crashing some school.
1: Oh, yeah?
0: Yeah. You know it's that season. We crashing schools, man. You trying to get us to crash your school? 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I got like 3, possibly 4 that already hit me in the year. I mean, we're going to get that going next week, though.
1: Oh, we got to go to my daughter's school, Glenmount Elementary. We went there last year.
0: Yeah, I went there like twice.
1: Yeah, we was there last year.
0: All right.
1: Let's put that on the books.
0: You try to get us to come to your school again, go to 92Q.com and register for a chance to get us to come there. Or just register to tell us you want us to come up there. All right, we back in 6 minutes. Let's go pay some bills.
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0: What's your name?
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0: doing them Libras. 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DJ Twisted. 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Another on my birthday's check in. She was good. Go ahead, show Libra some love.
1: Hey, we're going to kick off Libra week. I'm going to watch the Ravens win tomorrow and then the Orioles game, and that's how we're going to start Libra week.
0: All right. Thank you. Who's this?
1: This is Samantha.
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1: 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Happy birthday, Moody. Big 9. Big one, not the little one.
0: Thank you.
1: Thank you.

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1: I come pink range.
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1: I went, caught me a grill. 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

0: B-More's 92Q, home of that quick sub morning show. Your man, Lil Black, DJ Twisted, Saturday Night Live from space. We've been trapping tonight for them Libras.
1: Mm-hmm.
0: Any birthday? Yeah, your birthday great coming, man.
1: Man, I'm a Scorpio, man. But you know what they
0: it's
1: say.
0: November,
1: like,
0: right?
1: Yeah, yeah. It's right. November the 1st. So you know what they say. It's not really no Libras that really exist. This is pre-Scorpio season. I'm sorry, Libras. I apologize.
0: Keep it out of town. The last leg, the fourth quarter coming up next. Stay Q, we back in minutes. It's 92Q. I don't know where you got that logic from, but I'm going to roll with it. I'm a bystander.
1: Right, have him call up here and argue with me. Let's fight.
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4: The reality is every generation experiences a technology powerful enough to change society. Transistor radios were replaced by boomboxes. 8-track tapes were replaced by cassettes, cassettes by discs. Landlines were replaced by cell phones. Television was replaced by cable, then satellite. Now everybody is streaming. However, this generation will inherit the first technology that can imitate thought itself. And all of us must decide how we will embrace artificial intelligence. AI is the first technology that will require us to set moral parameters for its usage. We must now decide what AI should be allowed and what should be prohibited. We must decide what happens to creativity, labor, truth, privacy, empathy, and democracy, and who will benefit. What will we require to remain uniquely human?
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2: Like
3: 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I'm the China man. 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

0: P-More's 92Q, home of that Quicksilver Morning Show. Your man, Lil Black, DJ Twisted. Another successful trip back full speed. It seemed like when we really pause in it, we don't jump around on the plans too much. We just stay in one spot and just vibe out all night.
1: Yeah, man, we got to.
0: All right, and don't forget this Monday. I think Quicksilver Morning Show, they back giving out that gas money. Jimmy the Boxer, I'm trying to get some of that money. I need to, why can't we, like, take a day off just for the giveaway? Because technically we're not on the clock.
1: This is what, I need some and gas win right now.
0: $100? What?
1: I need some gas right now.
0: Do you understand how much and how far, pause, $100 can go right now?
1: Man.
0: Gas?
1: Yeah, man.
0: The joint up Doefield used to be cheap. They was like $3.79. Now everything that went back up cheapest I done seen is like $4.15.
1: Man, it's crazy out here. It take like $80 to fill my truck up. It's crazy out here.
0: I don't even talk about it. Just gas. I don't know what we're doing, man, but... I know is if you win that gas money, let me get a good $8.99.
1: And that's speaking of Quicksilver Morning Show, I'm going to be on there all week covering for Quick. You know what I mean?
0: Okay, all right.
1: Yes, sir.
0: Twistville will be in the morning show. All right, that's it for me. I'm out of here. I see y'all back here tomorrow at 10. You back here at Rap Attack. If you want hip-hop, that's your show.
1: Yes, sir.
0: We out of here. It's 92Q.
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1: Man, stop calling me about some cigarettes. 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
2: Outfit came from Shein. 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
2: Just got my hair done. 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
5: 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He do what I say for that ooh ma da da da.
2: Outfit came from Shein. 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
4: Yeah.
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0: 10, girl, you a 10. 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
1: Diva, girl, it feel like crab legs and cutwater outside.
0: Crab legs and cutwater. That's exactly what it feel like. They mixing. What? They mixing
1: Diva,
0: the cutwater with something
1: like
0: too.
1: I can't talk right now with my homegirls at the dice game.
0: It feel like a dice game outside for sure.
1: Look, and you can tell it's nice outside, Diva. I'm riding down the street, the dirt bike sound. I'm like, oh, I like this type of weather.
0: It's time, y'all. We done been through it. All that snow, we been through it. We deserve this.
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3: Mm-hmm. You already know Monday through Friday, 10 a.m. to 3 p.m. I got you covered with a whole lot of power. And I'm bringing some of your favorite celebrities along for that ride, too. Like the latest Miguel.
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4: I used to think about immature things. 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Do you want me? Are you gonna call me like you said you would? Is this really your real phone number?

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Zodiac sign, it must be a Gemini moon, cause we about to go half. Mistakenly, nobody been in a bag, but how many bodies done been in her bag?

0: Tasha.
1: What's up?
0: It's good to have you on the show, you know.
1: I'm glad to be here.
0: I never thought that this would happen.
1: You know what? Everything is possible in life.
0: Everything is possible. Yes. And you are showing the girls that. But how do you feel about your name not only being on all the tizzoos and stuff, as soon as I say, oh, Tasha K, I say, oh, who is that? The messy girl? The girl that says, how do you feel about your name and messy being in the same sentence?
1: I'm messy. I am messy. I don't know why people be trying to act like they ain't messy.
0: Are you aware?
1: I am aware.

0: What's up, everybody? It's your girl, Geraldine.
1: And the name, Monet.
0: And this is the She Said It First podcast. Now, every Thursday, we're going to be bringing you some hilarious content, okay? But okay. It's also going to be educating. We're going to be getting into what irritated us.
1: That part, okay?
0: Girl, what happened?
1: Mm-hmm.
0: And
1: sister to sister,
0: we want y'all to contact us.
1: We want you to hear from you.
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1: Tomorrow, some of us will wake up and it will be our last day on this earth. 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
2: 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We're giving you $6,000 for it. I don't care if the car need an alternator. 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We're giving

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0: What's up?
1: It's good to have you on the show, you know.
0: I'm glad to be here.
1: I never thought that this would happen.
0: You know what? Everything is possible in life.
1: Everything is possible. Yes. And you are showing the girls that. But how do you feel about your name not only being on all the tizzles and stuff, as soon as I say, oh, Tasha K, I say, oh, who is that? The messy girl, the girl that says, how do you feel about your name and messy being in the same sentence?
0: I'm messy. I am messy. I don't know why people be trying to act like they ain't messy.
1: Are you aware?
0: I am aware.

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Hit her, making them play, stacking that pay. Buy me whatever I want, oh, hit her. 3-pointers on the chain, fresh new J's. AMG, switch lanes, oh. Never been a bow or a lame old. Never switched up on the gang, oh. 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

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He Mr. Get It Done, I'm Mrs. One of One. Fall in love every time we link. He got me sprung.com. 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Yeah, we both outside. That's my type.

0: 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Dolly Babe, Pink Blush, right here on 92Q.
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1: Psst. 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

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They tell me Chubb's the only one that get your hand-me-downs and party at the party playing with his nose now. And Baka got a weird case, why is he around? Certified lover boys, certified pedophiles. 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

Shoes in town, folk to make them richer. Fast forward 2024, you got the same agenda. 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
2: 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I don't care if your trade work or don't work. I want you to bring it to us. If it has 200,000 miles on it, bring it to us. We're giving you $6,000 for it. I don't

0: Tasha.
1: What's up?
0: It's good to have you on the show, you know.
1: I'm glad to be here.
0: I never thought that this would happen.
1: You know what? Everything is possible in life.
0: Everything is possible. Yes. And you are showing the girls that. But how do you feel about your name not only being on all the tizzoos and stuff, as soon as I say, oh, Tasha K, I say, oh, who is that? The messy girl? The girl that says, how do you feel about your name and messy being in the same sentence?
1: I'm messy. I am messy. I don't know why people be trying to act like they ain't messy. I am aware.
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That's when I knew that your heart was scarring. 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

0: 10. 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
0: 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They locked him up. He did a U-turn. They locked him up. And then he took the damn woman with him. Took Tiny down there with him. Tiny had never been locked up until this. 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

0: 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Driving down the road in my Rover. 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
4: 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Like the latest, Miguel.
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9: If you have a trade, I want you to bring it to us. 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I don't care if the car need an alternator. 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

0: They be like, what you got on? 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
0: This, that's splat. 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
3: 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You gotta get a leg amputated. 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

0: over. 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
1: If you have a trade, I want you to bring it to us. 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We're giving you $6,000 for it. I don't care if the car need an alternator. 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

0: This song's got the ladies in TikTok in a chokehold. Dolly Babe, Pink Blush, right here on 92Q.
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4: Ellen don't have a show. 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
1: Man, Brad, it's
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1: be. 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

0: Tasha.
1: What's up?
0: It's good to have you on the show, you know.
1: I'm glad to be here.
0: I never thought that this would happen.
1: You know what? Everything is possible in life.
0: Everything is possible. Yes. And you are showing the girls that. But how do you feel about your name not only being on all the tizzoos and stuff, as soon as I say, oh, Tasha K, I say, oh, who is that? The messy girl? The girl that says, how do you feel about your name and messy being in the same sentence?
1: I'm messy. I am messy. I don't know why people be trying to act like they ain't messy. I am aware.
2: We're giving you $6,000 for it. I don't care if the car need an alternator. Bring it to us. I don't care if the headlights don't work. I want you to bring it to us. If it's been in an accident, it has a dent on it. Bring it to us.

0: 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A crash case involving semis is much different, and if you don't know what you're doing, you can leave lots of money on the table. Many times there is separate insurance for the cab and for the trailer. Sometimes there are actually layers of other insurances and excess insurance that some lawyers may not know about because they don't see that many cases. 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

0: Then he got out, they locked him up again.
1: Ain't that so?
0: They did, they locked him up. He did a U-turn, they locked him up. And then he took the damn woman with him, took Tiny down there with him. Tiny had never been locked up until this. He wants to go down there and drop a hit.
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Hey family, it's your girl Darlene, and as I welcome you to this week's countdown of the Spirit Top 15, I got a new song for you this week, an off the record smash, and you're going to be excited to add this one to your inspirational music playlist. I promise you that. The Vintage Vault is on the way, and it is one of my favorite songs from one of my favorite artists of all time. So yeah, I got the chat room, all of that good stuff. So we're going to go ahead and get started with the countdown right here with number 15. Here it is on the Spirit Top 15.

0: just you wait.
1: That was number 15 on this Spirit Top 15 Countdown. Here's number 14.
2: He cannot fail. Say it again. Tell him there is no failure. Say it like you believe it. There is no failure in God. Listen.

0: that you could ask or ever think. He wants to do more.
1: That's song number 14 this week, and here's number 13.
2: So let me testify. I was born in Haiti. My daddy was a minister. He believed in having churches in the hood, you know what I mean? He brought us to Newark, New Jersey after Brooklyn. 1108 South Orange Avenue. Let me take you back to what gospel, Caribbean vibes felt like in that church.

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1: Diva, girl, it feel like crab legs and cutwater outside.
0: 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They mixing. What? They mixing
1: Diva,
0: the cutwater with something
1: like
0: too.
1: I can't talk right now with my homegirls at the dice game.
0: It feel like a dice game outside for sure.
1: Look, and you can tell it's nice outside, Diva. 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I'm like, oh, I like this type of weather.
0: It's time, y'all. We done been through it. All that snow, we been through it. We deserve this. For me.

That was number 12 right here on the Spirit Top 15. And coming up, I've got songs number 11 and 10, along with the Vintage Vault and our special guest this week. It's all coming up in 5 minutes right here on the Spirit Top 15, Inspirational Hits in America.

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0: Welcome back to the Spirit Top 15. It's your girl, Darlene, and I hope you are enjoying this weekend. Here is song number 11 on this week's countdown.
1: Thank you, God, for giving us our identity in you. We can know who we are because we know whose we are, and we don't have to work for your approval. You've called us by name.

0: was song number 11. And we're going to move it right along to number 10. It's The Spirit, top 15.
1: Hey, hey, hey, hey. Ladies and gentlemen.

0: was this week's Vintage Vault. Now it's time for me to get into this week's special guest interview. Welcome to the show, family.
1: Bishop S.Y. Younger is with us tonight. Hi, Bishop. How you doing?
2: I'm amazing. How are you doing?
1: I'm doing great. I am doing great. I'm so excited about what you just did in New York Times Square, because I know it catapulted something in the spirit realm that we just want to talk about. Okay, we got to talk. First of all, with your preaching self, Lord have mercy. What we going to do with you, sir?
2: Keep me in prayer. Keep me in prayer. I always say the more public you are, the easier target you become. And sometimes when we look at people who are doing well, you know, we celebrate it and we should. But when I look at people who are greatly used by God, in the midst of the celebration, I'm always wondering what did it cost them and what price are they currently paying? Mm-hmm. And so I'm thankful for the accolades and words of encouragement. Mm-hmm. But I always tell people, get in the gap and really pray for your anointed friends.
1: Yeah. Woo! Say that, sir.
2: Yeah.
1: Say that, sir, because people have no idea what the assignment on our lives is costing us to stand before you and do what God says. Yeah.
2: That's right. And that's why when people, you know, you are bringing up New York Times Square. Yeah, it was amazing what God did. You know, the Lord has blessed me. I've been doing ministry around the world. My greatest passion is missions.
1: Yeah.
2: And so just a few years ago, I almost walked away from pastoring because my passion is so much missions. The mission field, I don't just serve the mission field. Some kind of way the mission field serves me. And, you know, Jesus said when after he ministered to the woman at the well, he says, it is meet for me to do the will of my Father. I'm full because I'm doing what I know I've been called to do. But the Lord has been dealing with me about the crutch between calling and assignment.
1: Ooh.
2: And so something may not be your forever assignment. You're forever calling, but it could be your present assignment. And I just wanted to be sensitive, whether my Nazarite vow to pastoring or whatever, if it's a season or if it's forever. But what I'm doing is serving what's in front of me. And so doing Times Square, it was definitely a God thing because it was the most inconvenient time. When I say the most I always say you're not called by God until you're inconvenienced by God.
1: Jesus.
2: So, darling, God gave me that, dropped it in my spirit. I was in a staff meeting trying to make payroll for the staff for our homeless shelter. We just opened up the largest home for the unsheltered in our region.
1: My God.
2: And what people don't realize is that when you do a homeless shelter, a facility like that, you know, the people don't pay to stay.
1: Yeah.
2: You gotta have, it's 24/7, so you gotta pay staff. And while I was in that staff meeting, the Lord just leaped in my spirit. And I said, Pastor Claude, I said, the Lord want me to do something in Times Square. And so he kind of looked at me because he knows what it is to have a leader that has ADHD. So he's trying to sense, you know, is this the Holy Ghost or is this one of the moments, you know, he just don't know what, you know, like, and he was very respectful and kind. He says, okay, all right, maybe that's something we can work on next year. I said, well, at least just try to find out. He called them this year, over a year out. You have to plan that.
1: Yeah.
2: Let's just say God connected us with a church in New York. I went there to preach, called Hope NYC. Pastor Shari, a Latin pastor who has over 32 countries in her church.
1: Woo!
2: I bring it up to her that the Lord dropped it in my spirit. She said, we're the right people to talk to. We know people in the office.
1: What?
2: Faith. Then they tell us something just opened up August the 28th. Now, darling, you have to realize, we're talking about 2 months ago.
1: Oh, my God. This is what I'm talking about right here. This is the kind of stuff. Family, listen, we have Bishop S.Y. Younger. We're talking about the revival in Times Square. We're going to get further into this conversation because he said something I got to go back to.
0: We're going
1: to
0: come back and finish this conversation. Plus, I got songs number 9 and 8 on the way right here on the Spirit Top 15 Inspirational Hits in America.

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0: song number 8 on the Spirit Top 15 Countdown. Now let's get back to the interview. Chopping it up with Bishop S.Y. Younger. Bishop, I have to be honest with you. You said something earlier. Sometimes God will gift you with several gifts. And then when you're anointed, you could operate in these gifts and be anointed, right? But sometimes we have to ask the Lord, what is my assignment?
1: Yeah.
0: What do you want me to do right now? Right? And sometimes God has to put you in a place of despair to get you to even ask the question.
1: Yeah.
0: To get your attention, to get you to the place where it's like, am I doing something wrong? Or am I not somewhere I should be? What is going on here? You know what I mean? But in these particular times, I know that the people that listen to the Nightly Spirit, there are some people in that place right now.
1: Yeah.
0: There are people that whose lives are being torn apart, and they don't know if this is because it's warfare. They don't know if it's being shaken into alignment. What in the world? And I've heard you preach. I've been in the congregation. I've watched you preached.
1: Are you serious?
0: Yes, sir.
1: I'm glad I didn't know, because I'm telling you, I'm a fan. It threw me up.
0: I've been in the congregation. I've watched you on videos. I know you know this. This is a walk with God that is different.
1: It is.
0: We're
1: at a Joshua. Many of us are at a Joshua chapter 3 moment of our lives. Yeah. But the Bible said, we have never passed this way before.
0: Yes.
1: We don't know this place. We're at an age we've never been before.
0: Yeah.
1: We're in a post-pandemic culture.
0: That's right.
1: We grew up in church, but we're not blessed with the ignorance of generations past.
0: Yeah.
1: We know too much. It's affected. It has shaped the way we think. It has shaped it the way we interact. And I call it a holy frustration.
0: Yes, it is.
1: And the reason, because every frustration is not demonic. I don't believe it's a devil to rebuke. It is a calling to unpack.
0: That's right.
1: Like, what is this holy luring?
0: You know, yes.
1: Every year during this time around the Jewish New Year, Rosh Hashanah, you know, I shut in for 7 days. And I told somebody the other day, when the weather began to change, I can feel the wooing of God. I can feel the luring, like that Song of Solomon. And the frustration, and to people who are stagnant, your frustration can come off as rebellious, demonic, not grateful, not appreciative.
0: Mm-hmm.
1: But God put it in me. God put it in Rachel, the desire to birth a child.
0: Mama.
1: Like, he gave her ovaries. Mm-hmm. He gave her body is yearning to produce.
0: That's
1: and
0: right.
1: I'm not satisfied with just having leaves and no figs. You know, like, how many more titles are we going to come up with?
0: Come on.
1: You know, how many, like, this desire for affirmation one day a week is exhausting to me. I need to win.
0: Yeah.
1: You know, when you're winning and you're in your calling Monday through Saturday, you're not going to fight over who's going to be over the chicken committee.
0: That's right. That's
1: like,
0: right.
1: I'll serve, I'll volunteer when I can, but because my ministry is bigger than temple, you know, I'm called to the marketplace.
0: Yes.
1: And, you know, that's a holy frustration. And I think, and I'm going to tell you why I believe moments and connections like this is important, and for people to hear this conversation. People need exposure.
0: Yeah.
1: I think we thought we knew what God was calling us to do.
0: That's
1: because
0: right.
1: We had limited exposure to options. Let me tell you, in 2005, I started the Ramp Church in April.
0: Mm-hmm.
1: In June, I went to India for the first time.
0: Mm-hmm.
1: And when I came back, I wept. And I had opened up my church, had planted it, but it wasn't official yet to that October. Mm-hmm. And I went to my pastor and I wept. I said, I made a mistake. He said, what is it? I thought I was called to be a pastor. I said, I'm called to be a missionary. Because in my culture, missionaries were women.
0: Yeah.
1: They were all white.
0: Yes. Yeah. For sure.
1: And so I was thankful for a pastor to help direct me. He said, no, the Lord is calling you to pastor, but he's giving you an international burden. Mm-hmm. He says, because if you don't have a burden for the nations, you can't put it on your people. But I thought about it, how limited I would have been if I had not been exposed.
0: Man, Bishop Younger, man, listen, family, I know we've been sitting here talking, and some of y'all are going to watch this, and you're going to rewind it, and you're going to keep watching it, and I'm grateful for all of that. But Bishop, we got to have you back sometime.
1: I forgot we were taping.
0: I know, me too. Good. And it's fine. I appreciate you so much for your time, Bishop. And thank God for you, and thank God for your staff and your team, and for everybody that was involved and changing so many lives in Times Square. God bless you, sir.
1: God bless you, Darlene. God bless.
0: Now, coming up in the second hour of the Spirit Top 15, I'm going to go to my phone lines for this chat room topic. I got the top 7 songs in the country in just 5 minutes right here on the Spirit Top 15.

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8: 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I had finished mine just a couple of years before and just told her I loved her. 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

Welcome back to the Spirit Top 15. Your girl Darlene here. And this hour, you're going to find out who's going to have the number one song in the country. Plus, I've got new music on the way. But before we do all of that, let's keep the countdown moving. Here is number 7 this week on the Spirit Top 15.

to number 6 on the Spirit Top 15. And guess what, family? I can't let this go without giving you some new music, right? It is on the way. But first, here is this week's number 5 song on the Spirit.

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Your number one weekend countdown with your favorite girl. It's your girl, Darlene. And we're counting down the hottest inspirational hits in the country. We'll get to number one shortly, but check out who's got number four on The Spirit.

0: Jackson, number 4 on the Spirit Top 15, and here is song number 3.
1: Come on, let it rise. There's no place I'd rather be than right here, just you and me, asking you

That's number three this weekend on the Spirit Top 15. And I'm going to the phone lines to hear what you've got to say in just a second, but not before the Off the Record Smash. Here it is.

0: That's this week's Off the Record Smash. Now it is time to go to the phone lines for this week's chat room topic.
1: It's neighbors. Have we forgotten how to be good neighbors? Have we lost the essence of community? Let's talk about it, you know, because what happens when there's an emergency and the only person that's close to you is your neighbor and you don't even know them, child? You, what's their name? Do you even know their name? Should we be more intentional about being good neighbors? You're in Darlene's chat room. Tell me your name and where you're calling from.
2: Hey, my name is Dakita. I'm calling from Baltimore.
1: All right. What do you say to this?
2: I can relate. I guess I feel like the communication is lost because it's like we living in so much craziness, like in today's world, that's like, who can you trust? Like, and sometimes that can even accuse your neighbors. So that's why I feel like communication can be lost and neighbors become distant. And I was listening to you talk, so like, not to like know like a neighbor's names and the people that you're living around, it do kind of feel weird.
1: You know?
2: But like I said, it's because of the world we're living in.
1: Yeah.
2: I guess that's what makes some of us distant.
1: You're in Darlene's chat room. Tell me your name and where you're calling from.
3: Lynn. I'm calling from Michigan.
1: All right, Lynn, what do you say to this tonight?
3: I think we have forgotten how to be neighbors and good neighbors at that. I had a new neighbor that moved in next door to me and decided she wanted part of my property, and that was a problem.
1: Oh.
3: And still is.
1: Oh, she wanted the part of your property.
3: Well, she asked me if she could do some designing on my half, on part of my property that's adjacent to hers.
1: Hmm.
3: I said no, and she has not been very nice ever since and just kind of tried to take over.
1: That's a trip. Like, wait a minute. The nerve.
3: So, no, we're not as nice and kind and
1: neighborly.
3: You know, forthcoming. Yeah. Yeah, it's not good all the time.
1: Mm.
3: But I had beautiful neighbors prior to her buying the house.
1: Mm-hmm.
3: Never had a problem with any of my neighbors to the point that one neighbor, I gave them the key to the garage, so they had so many people over there, they could park in my garage whenever they needed.
1: Aww, how sweet of you.
3: I know. And then the neighbor not from heaven wasn't very good.
1: Neighbor not from heaven. But the neighbor not from heaven.
3: You know the opposite.
1: You're funny. I love it. What we're talking about is us. Are we good neighbors? Have we forgotten how to be good neighbors? You're in Darlene's chat room. Tell me your name and where you're calling from.
4: My name is Renee, and I'm calling from Houston, Texas. And my thoughts on the topic is, I grew up in community. I was telling my daughter that I knew somebody on a 10-block radius on the east, northwest, south of where I lived. I knew at least one person, but I know my neighbors very well, and they're pretty nice. I have a neighbor on the right-hand side, the left-hand side in front of me. There's three neighbors, and we're all different nationalities, and we all get along very well. And if something is going on, we tell each other. So I make myself neighborly, and they're neighborly with me.
0: I appreciate your engagement and your calls. Thank you. Thank you. Coming up, we're going to find out who's the number two and number one song in the country, all coming up on The Spirit Top 15.

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9: It was just a beautiful day. You was on your way to the beach. This is not something you predicted. Out of nowhere, you get into a car accident.

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And we're back, family. Your girl Darlene on the Spirit. Top 15 inspirational hits in America. I can't believe we're already almost at number one. Well, listen, of course, we have to give you number two before I tell you who's got number one. And here it is. Number two this weekend on the Spirit.

surpassed the number two song in the country this weekend on the Spirit Top 15. I just want to say that every song in the top five this week is just phenomenal. But there can only be one song to take it all the way to the top and hold on to that spot. And here it is, the number one song this week on the Spirit.

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2: 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Today, Pastor Battle continues the pathway to success with a message that challenges us to look beyond just making a living and ask a much bigger question. What did God uniquely create me to do? Scripture tells us that we are God's masterpiece, created with special gifts and a divine assignment. Today, Pastor Battle gives us some practical ways to recognize those gifts while reminding us that true success isn't just about what we accomplish, it's about who gets the glory. So, wherever you're listening from today, lean in and consider your own gifts, purpose, and assignment. Here's Senior Pastor Keith Battle with today's Weekly Wisdom.
3: Joshua chapter 1, verse 8 says this. This is our theme verse. It says, "This book of the law, New King James Version, shall not depart from your mouth, but you shall meditate in it day and night, that you may observe to do according to all that is written in it." It is obedience that's so important. "For then you will make your way prosperous, and then you will have good success. On your way to your seat," please say these words, "good success." Success. You may be seated. Good success. Good success. Good success. Everybody say it again. Good success. Now, I want you to pay attention to this verse, Ephesians chapter 2, verse 2. Verse 10, because it is important and germane to what I want to say today. I'm going back to something I shared and I'm going to expand on it. In Ephesians chapter 2, verse 10, it says, "We are God's masterpiece. And he has created us anew in Christ Jesus so that we could do the good things he planned for us long ago." Now watch this. When you hear something like this, that we are God's masterpiece, please unpack that. When you talk about a masterpiece, that's somebody's best work. Whatever you do, whatever you design, whatever you create, when you say that's my masterpiece, you ain't did. That's on a different shelf. You understand what I'm saying? This is up here. And when God says this is my masterpiece, you're talking about a perfect God, the creator of the ends of the earth, the one who's made places all over the world, rivers and streams and mountains and forests and beautiful places. But he says, none of that's my masterpiece. You are fearfully and wonderfully made. How can you have low self-worth when you are his masterpiece? Your DNA, your personality, your unique gifts and ability, his masterpiece. And he says, "I designed you masterfully," a part of the verse, "because of what I'm trying to do through you," at the end of the verse. "I've already planned work for you to do. I plan good things for you to do." But watch this. "I wouldn't plan for you to do something that I didn't prepare you to do. So I've masterfully designed you as a masterpiece to do masterful things. But in between there, you got to meet my son. Because you will never do the things I brought you to this earth to do unless you're first born again." You can't just be born once. You got to be born again. Do you track with me? God has designed you to do some great things, some things that only you could do. But here's the problem. Many of us have settled for employment over divine assignment. And we spend most of our life doing something, as I talked about earlier in this series, we spend most of our life, work life, doing something that we're too good at it to fail at it, but we're not great enough at it to really succeed at it. Like, there's some things in life that there's some people who are working in areas and doing work on a regular basis, and you're good, but you're not great. And so you kind of live in this space called average. And an average, it's sort of like if you make it like a steak, you're when it comes to your professional life, you're medium well. But God wants you to be rare so that one day he can say, "Well done." Good God, we got you like that. Now that's a bar. Give me a hand for that. I wrote that. You want to give me my little amen on that? God expects you to be rare because he has fearfully and wonderfully created you. And there is something that you are rare at. There is something that you are exceptional at. But for many people, you're not doing it professionally, when it's actually what he wants you to spend your time doing. But you've accepted a career that at best you'll be good at. You are good on your best day. When you do what you've been designed to do, you are good on your worst day. You're usually great. But you can never be great at something you weren't designed to be great at. And the only reason why you haven't failed at this is because you're good enough times that they won't fire you. In fact, it would actually be almost, I hate to say it, helpful if they fired you so you can find out what you're great at. But you've committed your life to spend 40 or 50 years doing this because you're almost vested and you can get a pension. And that's not evil, it's just off. It's off plan. It's off purpose. It is a safe and comfortable way of living your life. And because you got this job when you were 18, and watch this, if you live in this area, people told you when you're little, get you a good government job. Well, how's that working? You better get you a good mindset of what God put you on this earth to do, so no matter what's happening in any industry, you're going to be all right. I said you're going to be all right, because watch this, you are rare at something. People pay for rare. They don't pay for average. You have to be average a long time, and this is how you make it an average. Your tenure gets you paid. You ain't getting promoted because you're special. You're getting promoted because they ain't got no choice. Well, we got to give you a step or something. Grade or a step. It's been 27 years. But when you are rare, you get elevated no matter how long you've been there. They can't stop you. They don't even have to like you. Well, how do you get out of this trap? And this is going to be a disturbing message because it's supposed to disturb you out of normalcy and being comfortable. Now, how do you get out of this trap of spending your whole life in a world of average? You find out and you operate in your special gift. Ephesians 4:7 says this. Everybody walk back there. God has been kind to all of us. Each of us has received, watch this. God has been kind to all of us. And each of us has received a special gift, just as Christ has decided to give us. Now, in that verse, everything we've got received is past tense. You have a special gift. You have a special grace and anointing on your life, and it's already been given you. It ain't something you got to stand in line for. It ain't something you got to go hunting down. You already have it. It's in you. He is, watch this, it's a part of the masterpiece. He put it in you. Now, it is your job to discover. You know what discover means? It means take the cover off something. But it's hard to discover something when I'm so busy doing, watch this, discover my greatness when I'm occupied with what I'm just average at. So I spend my whole life being in a place called between average and good when God wants me to be in a place of good to great when I'm good on a bad day. Everybody has a special gift. And when I talk about gifts in the church, people think we're talking about, well, are you talking about tongues? Are you talking about the gift of helps? Are you talking about administration? Are you talking about the gift of pastoring? And all? A gift can be being kind to people. A gift can be, you can have the gift of organizing things, decluttering spaces. I'm going to give you 6 words to identify your special gift. It's the best way I can do this, and I'm going to give you 6 words, and here are the 6 words. We're going to talk about these 6 words, and we'll be pretty much done. Got one more thing after that. First of all, when you know your special gift, when you identify your special gift, it is something you're effective at. What does it mean to be effective? You get the job done. You're trustworthy. You're reliable. When you're operating your gift, you're effective. If somebody say to you, all right, dude, by next Friday, we need this done. Most people who are not gifted to do that will be overwhelmed. That's impossible. That's impossible. You say less. Got it. You're effective. You will get the job done. The need will be met. Now, that's effective. You can only do that. You can do that sometimes when you're not gifted. But most of the time, it's because you're gifted. But now, here's the next thing to further define it. You also, when you are gifted at something, you have a special gift, you do it with excellence. How many of you know it's one thing to be effective, it's a whole nother level to be in excellence? Because when you operate in excellence, you don't forfeit effectiveness. You still are effective, but you do effective on steroids. It's like the difference between, let's just say, a wedding coordinator who's effective. They're going to get you married. The ceremony going to happen. It may be sloppy. It may be a mess. I've seen it. I said, I've seen it. I've seen it. But then there are certain wedding coordinators that the whole thing is excellent. The program is excellence. The flow is excellence. The decor is excellent. The music is excellent. The whole thing is that it flows because they operate in a spirit of excellence, right? And it stands out. Now, let me give you another example. I'm an effective cook. I know you didn't know that, but, you know, I just thought you might want to know. I'm an effective cook. I'm not an excellent cook. I'm an effective cook. I'll cook if there's a situation. I got a day. It's on me. I don't try to cook a lot of stuff. I don't cook souffle, whatever that is, or parfait. I got some stuff.

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1: It's hard work. And people who are gifted that don't work hard actually do more effective things than they do excellence. You can have the capacity to do excellence, but if you don't put in the effort, it ain't gonna be excellent. But when people are working in something that they're great at, they usually are willing to put the effort in. And here's another word for that. The reason why they're able to do that is because they have a lot of energy for it. Somebody say energy. Well, I try to make this machine work. Energy. Energy is the strength to do what you... One of the ways you can know what God designed you to do, it takes you longer to get tired of it than others. People ask you, what you doing? I'm still working. You still doing that? Who understands what I'm talking about? This is my passion. I'll be working on this all night. You lose sense of time. Here's how you know when you're doing stuff, when you're in one of them jobs, you do work that you don't like. You don't have energy for it. It doesn't energize you, it drains you. And you're always watching the clock. When you do work in this space, you clock watch. You get to work at 8 o'clock, feel like you've been there 4 hours, you look at the clock, it's 9:45. You be like, dang, you ready to cuss. It's only 9:45, man, I'm going to take me a 2-hour break. I remember working jobs, I would hide. Hey, I would hide till they paid me. When you hiding, you don't like that job. You think God picked a job that you hiding?
2: Yes.
1: Your happiest time in your work day is when you get off. You mad all day. 5 o'clock. It ain't even 5 o'clock. 4:56. You start getting happy. You start packing up. You done shut down, unplug stuff, unhook stuff, getting your back. If the phone ring at 4:57, I ain't getting out, I'm off. Because that might take 10 minutes. Because let me tell you something about you. You may not get to work on time, but you get off on time. I will not be here. That's a sign. The reason why you have such energy for it is because you also enjoy it. Give me Ecclesiastes 2:24. Are y'all still with me? I'm almost done. Ecclesiastes 2:24. Solomon, the wisest man in history, says this. He says, there's nothing better. Somebody say, there's nothing better. There's nothing better for people than to eat, drink, and to find enjoyment in their work. Enjoyment. This too I perceive is from the hand of God. This is Solomon. See, you can't just read what's said in the Bible. You gotta know who said it. If you know anything about King Solomon, any man who's read about King Solomon know he knows something about pleasure. He had it all. And he says, he ain't named none of that. He says, you know what? Watch this. Nothing is better than having a job you enjoy. Enjoyment. And when you look at this word enjoyment, don't just focus on the pleasure that the word means. Look at that sacred word in the middle of it. Joy. Joy is contentment and peace. It is not external. It is not about fans. It is not about applause. When you have joy, it means I actually am content that I am doing what I was designed to do. I enjoy this. Can you tell? Can you tell that I enjoy this? You're supposed to say, yeah. You're supposed to, I hope you. That's the work God wants us to have, work that brings us joy. Do you have joy? Some of you are mad when you get up and drive to the job. Oh, Lord. You wake up, oh, Lord. Here we go.

0: got 16 years. Maybe they can give me a bow. Then you're mad. You're mad. And, ooh, I'm going to say this. And let me see. There are other things you can enjoy in life, not just your work. You can enjoy playing golf. You can enjoy shopping. That's not your calling. But you say, I'm effective at shopping. I do it with excellence. I have plenty of energy. When my wife gets in the mall, it's like she on like steroids. But you have to do these things have to make you money, not cost you money. That's not what we're talking about here. We're talking about your life's work, not a hobby. What God says, I'll give you work that you enjoy because I made you for it. And then it's his last word, ease. It's not that the work is easy. Is that because you're anointed to do it, you make it look easy. It looks easy to others. It ain't even easy work. I remember when Terrence Crawford beat Canelo Alvarez, and somebody was saying after the fight, he said, man, that was easy work. He said, it wasn't easy work. My hard work made it look easy. You understand what I'm saying? And some of you, because what you do looks easy, people say you got it naturally. Don't limit it to that. Say, I got it supernaturally. God bless me to be able to do this. So you got to look within the circumference of these words and say, all right, what does this describe in my life? What am I effective at and not just effective? I do it with excellence. I have great effort for it. I have a great energy for it. I enjoy it. And it looks easy. That's your life's work. And if you wouldn't get stuck doing something that you can never reach these plateaus with or these levels with, the only thing you can reach really is being effective. And you can be effective enough for people to keep you around. You can hit effect, yeah, that was pretty good. You will never be excellent. And it's not your fault. You aren't wired to be excellent at that. How many know you can't be excellent at everything? God has to give you the ability to be excellent at everything. That's why you got to know what you can't and you can't do. Let me give you one more word and we're done. Humility. Humility does not seem like it's important to success, but it is. Because we bought into the notion that in order to be successful, you have to make your own name great. But isn't it interesting in the Bible, God told Abraham, I'm going to make your name great. It's different if God makes your name great. Most people in this world have made it their business to make their own name great. You got brand ambassadors, brand managers, trying to get followers. But really, as Christians, instead of us trying to get followers, we're supposed to be trying to get people to follow Jesus. That's different. So I'm going to close with John chapter 3, verse 30. In John chapter 3, verse 30, John the Baptist, who was the forerunner of Jesus Christ, was deeply committed to the things of God, all the way down to his wardrobe, his lifestyle. John had a lifestyle, pastors. This is what we have to understand. His lifestyle was in alignment to his assignment. Ooh, that's so good. One of the reasons why you can't stay focused on your assignment is because your lifestyle is not aligned to it. It is not what you have the liberty to do. It is what you choose not to do that keeps you locked in. There are things that I just don't do. Not because they're evil, they're not in alignment. I don't have time to do that. Not if I'm going to be excellent. And the reason why you don't reach excellence is because you do everything. You're a card player. You're a detail of cars. You cornrow hair. You sell Mary Kay insurance. And you work, you night manager at Chick-fil-A. That's why you're average. Whatever you're going to be excellent in, you have to learn how to say no to a lot of things. John was that guy. He was the man. His people came to him and said, John, Jesus is, verse 26 of Genesis of John chapter 3, he said, Jesus is taking all your people, man. He's taking all your members from your church. He's baptizing people on your turf. And they thought they were going to make John like get into a competition with Jesus. And John says, give me verse 28 in the CEV. John says, I already told y'all, 328 CEV, he said, I already told y'all I'm not the Messiah. I'm only the one sent ahead of him. This is what he said in verse 29. He says, at a wedding, the groom is the one who gets married. The best man is just glad to be there to hear the groom's voice. That's why I'm so glad. And this is what he says. He says, Jesus must become more important. I must become less important. That's success. Yes. Jesus, more important. Me, less important. Watch this. He didn't say I must become unimportant. I must become less important. He must become more important. Let me ask you a question. Do you, in your life, are you more interested in being famous or faithful? Do not answer that in here. Do you want to be famous with people or faithful to God? Because I'm telling you, those two things compete with each other. Because your faithfulness to God may diminish your fame, because it ain't about you. And your pursuit of fame will certainly impact your faithfulness to God. Because the people who are truly about it say, I must decrease, he must increase. That's why Jesus said about John the Baptist, there's never been a person on earth born to women on John's level. There ain't nobody on his level. John understood it. John says, I got to get out of his way that he might receive the glory. Do you want to be famous or you want to be faithful? Because when you do, watch this, when you hear well done from God, he's not going to say, well done, thou good and famous servant. Well done, good and faithful. Now, if your faithfulness makes you famous, so be it. Let God make your name great. And this is what I'm saying. This is what I'm saying. I'm not trying to judge anybody. I'm going to tell you my own testimony. This is not what I grew up to be. When I was a kid, I wasn't up there saying, man, I sure would like to be a preacher. Who wants to do that? The pastor I grew up watching didn't even look happy. He looked tired all the time. Deacon Bill looked like the deacons was tearing him up. That's why I have feel some kind of way about deacons, as I watched them tear him up. So I'm like, I ain't trying to do that. And when I sensed God was calling me into ministry, I was like, oh, I got, this is what we're going to do. I'm going to work. How about I do this with a Christian flair to it? How about I take a gift you gave? Because my gift since the time I was a child was comedy. I have always been funny. You check the record on me. Okay. Beaver Heights Elementary, Bethune Junior High, Fairmont Heights. Okay. Perennial, regular, annual class clown. Not most likely to succeed. Not most congenial, not best dressed, class clown. Standing and still. So that's my, watch this, that's my gift. And I could have used that gift to become famous and great. Doing monologues, 60 minutes, 90 minutes. And my compromise with God was, okay, I'll do these jokes for 60 to 90 minutes. And at the end, I'll talk about you. And then tell people as I close after saying, all these jokes had nothing to do with you. And y'all remember, keep God first in your life. And the people be there, that's my man, and he's saved. 89 minutes of jokes, 1 minute of Jesus. And some of you have mastered manipulating the gift God gave you and using it for your own aggrandizement and pimping his gift and sprinkling enough Jesus on it to fool people, but God ain't fooled. You know he ain't first. My gift of comedy was supposed to color my assignment, not control it. I'm not called to make people feel, to be funny. I'm called to help people. Every now and then I'll say something funny, but that ain't my assignment. Do you understand what I'm saying? How many of you have taken the gift God gave you and you ran with it for you? And really, if you won't admit it, but it's really all about you. And you sprinkle enough Jesus on it that you got enough people saying, and you know what? She's saved too. You ain't know she was saved? Look on her, on her IG page, it say God first. Go look at it. The first thing she said is God first. That sprinkles. Can't just write that. You gotta live that. I say you gotta live that. God knows even when people are convinced otherwise. And I wanna ask you a question today. Is he really first? Is he really first?
1: What a powerful challenge from Pastor Keith Battle. Today, we were reminded that God has already placed a special gift inside each of us. And part of our responsibility is discovering it, developing it, and using it well. Pastor Battle gave us some practical signs to consider. What are you effective at? Where do you consistently operate with excellence? What are you willing to put effort into, have energy for, and genuinely enjoy? And what do you do so naturally that your hard work can sometimes make it look easy? But perhaps the most important reminder came at the end. Our gifts were never intended to make us more important than God. As John the Baptist declared, he must become more important and we must become less important. So as you pursue success, don't just ask whether you're using your gift. 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
3: The reality is every generation experiences a technology powerful enough to change society. Transistor radios were replaced by boom boxes. 8-track tapes were replaced by cassettes, cassettes by discs. Landlines were replaced by cell phones. Television was replaced by cable, then satellite. Now everybody is streaming. However, this generation will inherit the first technology that can imitate thought itself. And all of us must decide how we will embrace artificial intelligence. AI is the first technology that will require us to set moral parameters for its usage. We must now decide what AI should be allowed and what should be prohibited. We must decide what happens to creativity, labor, truth, privacy, empathy, and democracy, and who will benefit. What will we require to remain uniquely human?
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Santa got a weird case. 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

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Let me put this cook on your face, oh, hit her. 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Yeah, we both outside, that's my type, but hit her. 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Strip club stunt, I'ma stunt hard. We can go dollar for dollar in this junk. He missed the get it done. I'm Mrs. One of One. Fall in love every time we link. He got me sprung.com. Mind these girls can't keep it peace. I ain't stressing on you, you ain't stressing on me. Boy, I don't wanna push you on a leash. You a dog, I'm a dog, we can keep it in the streets. I ain't in your beats and you ain't in mine. Yeah, we both outside. That's my type, but here.

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yeah. That boy Gunna out here touring like nothing ever happened. Have we forgave him, or should I say, have we turned a blind eye to what happened? Because nobody knows what happened with him and the people that was involved. That's what you mean right here. B-Mus 19Q. Home of that Quicksilver Morning Show, your man Lil Black. Don't forget, Monday morning, tomorrow, the Quicksilver Morning Show is back with Jimmy the Boxer giving you gas relief. Can somebody give me like $9.99 of that $100 they're giving away towards filling your gas tank up? Because I can't get that discount because I work here, but you can. Make sure you listen. It's 6 to 3 for your chance to get that fill up. It's 92Q.

0: He and his friends are on their way to the Chesapeake Employees Insurance Arena October 16th. STI, right here, B-Must 19QE. I think Trina and Fab is coming with them, so if you ain't get your tickets, make sure you listen and win a free pair, or you can just go to the box office and buy your own. 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

0: Sunday morning, your girl Cardi B featuring Latto. All right, time right here. B19Q, your man Lil Black. She sat down and told a story about her daughter ruining her $20,000 to $30,000 Birkin bag. Yo, as a parent, oh my God, I done went off.
1: I heard your oldest baby drew on your Birkin bag.
2: Yeah, she did, honey.
1: Do you know how much a Birkin bag is, though?
2: And I was looking for that one specifically for such a long time. But I wasn't even mad for some reason, because when I asked her, I was like, did you drew on my bag? And she's like, yeah, isn't it cute? I was just like, just don't do that again, culture, because it cost mommy a lot of money. She was like, okay.
0: Coming up, I got Lloyd, Drake, A-Marie, Cameron, and details on how you can get onto the biggest cruise to hit the DMV. Matter of fact, the United States, with all of your favorite celebrities on it. Coming up, it's 92Q in the 11 o'clock hour. I say start around, matter of fact, not 11 o'clock, start around 10:45, 10:46.
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B-Mus 92Q, you're back to school station. 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You know I'm there. I'm doing morning announcements. I'm in a lunch cafeteria, parade, everything.

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0: Nadine trying to find the man she needs, right? Rumors 92 Q where, if I told you, let me ask you a question. Can I come in your house and tell you what to do? I mean, where you pay bills at? You know what I mean? Watch this, coming up, around 11:30, I'ma show you where Baltimore County is now gonna be telling you what you could do at your house. Just hear me out. Yeah, I mean, don't shoot the messenger. It's 92 Q.
1: Let's get the party started. 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That's when I knew that your heart was scarring. Friends to lovers need a part to star in. Like, wait, babe, let me

0: Representing the next generation of hip hop. That's that boy, Baby Chief. Ghetto Love Story, I like it, yo. When they come on, you know you gotta do the dance with it when it come on. Baby, I just wanna dance. But anyway, getting back to what I said. As I promised you, 11:30, Baltimore County Executive Kathy Klosmeyer announces legislation to stop commercial house parties in residential neighborhoods, meaning you will now not be able to do any type of public, profitable party at your house. So that means all them people out there in Willon, out here in Willon, out there in Owens Mills, out there in Randallstown, that means you spent all that money getting your backyard done up to look like somebody's VIP lounge with the pool and the tables and everything. And occasionally it was for family, but now as a side hustle, you might be doing parties or inviting people over and charging. And no more. They're saying over the summer in Baltimore County, residents have reported hundreds of people, attending pool parties and multiple problems and problems in the area. This legislation would prohibit a person from promoting, organizing, and hosting a commercial house party on residential property. And the Baltimore County Police Department will be enforcing it. Penalties are up to $2,500 or a fine of $5,000 on the second request. Things are getting crazy out here, man. They can now tell you what to do where you pay taxes and bills. 410-481-9292, how do you feel? They do have a point, because people that aren't doing these things are being affected. Being woke up at 2, 3 in the morning by the neighbors doing the party that got the whole block banging off. So who's right or wrong in this situation? Let's talk about it. Thank you, kid.
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3: Mm-hmm. You already know Monday through Friday, 10 a.m. to 3 p.m., I got you covered with a whole lot of power. And I'm bringing some of your favorite celebrities along for that ride, too, like the latest Miguel.
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6: 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She makes my palms blush.
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8: What happened? How did we get here? You was riding your car on the expressway in the fast lane, and a tractor trailer moved into the fast lane, but didn't see you and hit you. What is the doctor saying? The doctor saying that you're gonna live. What is the doctor saying about your injury? I don't wanna tell you.

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1: If you have a trade, I want you to bring it to us. 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I don't care if the car need an alternator. 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If it's been in an accident and it has a dent on it, bring it to us. We're giving

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0: make that stand on it. 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
1: That's the guy.
0: Be letting it go. 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
1: that
0: business. 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

0: but that's why I love the Mars.
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1: I see dead people.

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don't fuck to make them richer. Fast forward 2024, you got the same agenda. You run to Atlanta when you need a check balance. Let me break it down for you, this the real challenge. You call Future when you didn't see the club. Like, what? Lil Baby help you get your lingo up. What? 21?

Tickets for Joe and Jada. We back in less than a week, October 1st, with Raheem Devon. Tickets on sale now at the Pier 6 box office, or you can just listen to 92Q in Winnipeg. Coming up, what do you think about the new county ordinance that says you cannot do any profitable personal parties at your house?

0: Your request for that boy Jordan Cords right here on B-119Q. The song's called My Boo. Your Raven station, Raven set to take on the Saints, 1 o'clock. We're trying to walk away with that W, but we're still talking about your thoughts on the new county ordinance that tells you you cannot do profitable parties at your home residence anymore. Q was good.
1: Hi, I'm going to comment on the new bill passed by Executive Kaltzmeier.
0: Yes.
1: I just want to say that it's never been legal. It's never been legal to operate commercial activity from a residential zone. So it's not something new, and now it's something enforceable. So I just want everyone to be aware, you can't do business activity in a residential area.
0: Now, I get that part, but and I just got to play devil's advocate.
1: Good.
0: It's one thing if you're actually running it like a club every weekend, every day, or enough for it to be considered that. But me just being somebody that, okay, may or may not just say, okay, today I want to do a party for my sweet 16 child,
1: and
0: it may or may not attract a lot of people. So you know what? Let's try and make back some of the money we spent on this. Now you're saying I can't do it.
1: Oh, yeah, that's a business. So you can't advertise it as a business because several things will constitute a business, right? Things you look for, like collecting money, advertising, things like that. Like, say, for instance, at one big party, and I won't mention the area, but where the person was killed, you know, they had security, right? They had an advertisement, and they also charge. Like, all of those things put together, yeah, I can clearly say, you know what, that's a business activity, right? And it's the reason why everybody doesn't buy a nightclub and run it, right? Not everybody's equipped, number one. Not everybody's financially able to afford something like that. But when you talk about living next to people, and you're talking about parking, you're talking about security, and you're talking about continuous activity, then yeah, I wouldn't want to live next to it either, even though I'm a mom of my business. But I still wouldn't want to, you know, because that's not why you bought your home in a residential area.
0: So what's the difference in me doing a one-time event? Now, I get it if you're doing it regularly, or this is just me inviting for my child's graduation, sweet 16, whatever birthday, and it just so happens that, okay, like I said, I'm not doing bar, valet, all that. I'm just simply, okay, you know what? It's going to be kids here. I'm charging $5 to get in. And we may or may not keep it, donate it, whatever, but that's that. We're not running a full-blown situation. Now, I get it. I get it. If you're running it like a actual business, yes. But just because it's no different than if I was to invite people over to my house every weekend for free. Then what?
1: I mean, I guess that would be your case to prove if the police, who's going to be the enforcing agency, if the police come there and they have a report and all that evidence and they choose to charge you, you would then be qualified for an appeal process, right? So then you would have to prove that you were not guilty. But it's definitely not going to be one of those situations where you're innocent until proven guilty. You're going to be instantly charged for that. Situation.
0: And see, that's where
1: if they have evidence. But I mean, I think we can both say that we've all been a part of something where we've been to parties where they were like, hey, anybody want to do a donation? That's different than you advertising like these promoters do on a flyer. That's how half the businesses have been jammed up, or I mean, parties have been jammed up at private properties because of the promoters.
0: Right, because if that's the case, you can't do the family reunion no more, because now they charge for the family reunion. Because now, and I know with my particular family, we get a whole weekend package deal because somebody got to help pay for it. Friday, we're doing a party here. Saturday, we're doing a dinner out at this event hall.
1: Right.
0: Sunday, we're doing
1: all that.
0: Everything back at the house, brunch and everything and it may be 30, 40 family members coming in from out of town, but we still charge. Now, we might not be charging at the door, but and that's why I said it gets so many gray areas. I understand both sides. I just am curious to see where it's going to go.
1: Yeah, same. I definitely feel the same, but I understand the legal business portion because, you know, I can say I don't want that every weekend, you know, and people were doing it every weekend. So that's where they got caught up and had to do something.
0: All right, 410-481-9292. How you feel about either parties in your neighborhood stopping or starting? Let's talk about it. Thank you.
1: Are you welcome. Have a good day.
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0: Tasha.
1: What's up?
0: It's good to have you on the show, you know.
1: I'm glad to be here.
0: I never thought that this would happen.
1: You know what? Everything is possible in life.
0: Everything is possible. Yes. And you are showing the girls that. But how do you feel about your name not only being on all the tizzoos and stuff, as soon as I say, oh, Tasha K, I say, oh, who is that? The messy girl? The girl that says, how do you feel about your name and messy being in the same sentence?
1: I'm messy. I am messy. I don't know why people be trying to act like they ain't messy.
0: Are you aware?
1: I am aware.

0: That's one artist they should have had on that One Voice crew. That's LMA, and I'm going to be 100 with you right now. They kind of going crazy out here on these lines about this new Baltimore County ordinance saying you can't do and what you can do at your house. Let's talk about it. Q, was good?
1: Hello.
0: Yes,
1: ma'am. My cousin got caught. Hello, so are you saying this is for cookouts also?
0: Well, they're saying, and I quote, you can pull it up on BaltimoreCountyGovernment.com. They're saying if you're doing any type of commercial party in a residential area, you can be subject to being in violation. So if you're charging, I don't know if they mean capacity-wise or just in general. You might want to check it out.
1: Yeah, that's what I'm saying. So when you're saying commercial or something like that or charging, I'm just saying like graduation party or... Because I have a graduate that's coming up, and I'm just saying that.
0: Well, it may be different if you just inviting everybody over, and that's just that, versus actually charging people.
2: You're going to charge people for alcohol. How about that?
0: Hey, it's a thin line between love and hate.
1: That's the truth. Thank you.
0: 410-481-9292. Baltimore County Ordinance now says you cannot do a commercial party at your home. Meaning you cannot have an event at your home where you're charging in any capacity that it may be considered a business or you may be fined. First time, $2,500. Second time, up to $5,000. Let's talk about it. Right or wrong, do you agree? It's 92Q. Just think if you was the neighbor next to that house.
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We're coming up 1:30. I got details on if you have not booked your One Voice cabin, how you can do it and save some money. And of course, more of your comments. Baltimore County is now saying you cannot do an event that is profitable or considered a business, or you will be fined. At your own home, though. Let's talk about it. How you feel? 410-481-9292.

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Raheem Devon is taking over the Pier 6 October 1st, and we got tickets. 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

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Let me put this cook on your face, old. Hit him, I ain't in your beats and you ain't in mine. Hit him. Yeah, we both outside. That's my type, but

DBN heels. We can go bottle for bottle in this junk. Strip club stunt, I'm a stunt hard. We can go dollar for dollar in this junk. He Mr. Giddy done. I'm Mrs. One of One. Fall in love every time we link. He got me sprung.com. Mind these girls can't keep it peace. I ain't stressing on you, you ain't stressing on me. Boy, I don't wanna push you on a leash. You a dog, I'm a dog, we can keep it in the streets. I ain't in your bitch and you ain't in mine. Yeah, we both outside. That's my type.

My name is Troy. I'm from Baltimore City. 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

0: Q, what's good, hello?
1: So I'm calling about the house party thing.
0: Yep, and understand, this is the situation. If you're doing an event, not something that you invited all the family over for, but if you're doing an event you charging, you may be subject to be in violation.
1: But I ain't gonna lie, I can't disagree with you, because my friend, he got a neighbor, and he live in Baltimore City, and his neighbor been doing house parties all summer. And them people been leaving trash outside. They been having fights. So, I mean, honestly, considering the fact it affects people's safety, if it get out of hand, you ain't got no security there to keep everybody underway, under watch, whatever you want to call it, then, yeah, I mean, it should stop.

0: That belly gang Cushington, 21 Savage, what the F going around? B-Mus 19, did y'all see that video where he said he seen Drewski's video about him, but before it even happened, Drewski already DM'd him and said, boy, this ain't about you. That's real talk. Q, was good. How you feel about not being able to do a party and make your money back in your own home, even if it is a small gathering?
1: Well, Blake, I'm going to tell you this right now. I've been to so many different parties like that on different occasions. It's good to make that money back because, one, you're putting all the products and stuff back into your home. And then on top of that, you got certain neighborhoods that always have parties, but you be tick for tack for certain people because they're having a big amount of people having a party at a house. But at the same time, I think it's not cool to have that because at the end of the day, they can still continue in doing that. Even if they put a charge out to every resident who's having a party, they're going to still continue doing that.
0: Because my thing is, what is the difference between me just inviting everybody over for free on the weekends, because that's how I relax, how I vent, versus charging? And who's going to be the one to prove that? Like, can you prove that anybody paid or did or did not pay? Was you there? How are they going to enforce that? And the other thing is, I spent $100, $200, $300, $400, $500,000 on this house, and you telling me I can't organizably or responsibly do this?
1: Let me tell you, between them two, if it's business, you're doing it for business. But if you got a small amount of people, like friends or family coming over for just to chill and hang out and have a good time cooking out on the grill and stuff, it shouldn't be a big issue about it. But if you're doing business-wise, that's a totally different ballgame.
0: And I agree with that. I agree with that.
1: And like I said, it's going to continue doing what they're doing. Because you got people that bought houses. It's like, let's say, for example, you got a famous football player that bought a house somewhere out West Minister somewhere, right?
0: Uh-huh.
1: He got a big acre of land of land to where he got a big, huge pool. Big, huge house.
0: Yep, I know where you're going.
1: Everybody having a good time.
0: Yep.
1: And the crazy part about it is this.
0: Hold on. I'm going to bring you back on the other side, all right? Because I got to pay some bills real fast. Hold your comment. I'm going to let you finish on the other side. It's 92Q. This is getting heavy over here.
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4: Good morning, family. This is St. Patrick. It's too early for Baltimore City to be emailing me about bills,
3: mm-hmm.
4: in which I just don't have the money. If I didn't have it when I made the bill, what makes you think you emailing me early in the morning is going to have me?
5: I feel you. You'll get it when I have it.
3: But the bill was due the first, bro. It's the 17th. They gave you 17.
5: Nah, I don't give a damn.
4: Well, I understand. I ain't got it. I'm going to get it when I get it, they get it.
3: I got you.
5: Period.
6: 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The reality is every generation experiences a technology powerful enough to change society. Transistor radios were replaced by boom boxes. 8-track tapes were replaced by cassettes by discs. Landlines were replaced by cell phones. Television was replaced by cable, then satellite. Now everybody is streaming. However, this generation will inherit the first technology that can imitate thought itself. And all of us must decide how we will embrace artificial intelligence. AI is the first technology that will require us to set moral parameters for its usage. We must now decide what AI should be allowed and what should be prohibited. We must decide what happens to creativity, labor, truth, privacy, empathy, and democracy, and who will benefit. What will we require to remain uniquely human?
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0: On a Sunday morning, the Reavers are up 7-0. That's my baby, Marotta Scientist, and that's the perfect song for right now. Is it a crime to do a personal party at your house that you just may be charging for? By per Baltimore County, it is now. All right, go ahead and continue, fam. I told you I was going to bring you back. Go ahead and continue with your comments. You were saying something about what if you got a mansion or something like that. Go ahead.
1: Are you going to charge that person because they got a bigger house than anybody else in the neighborhood? No.
0: And he might not charging. He might just be inviting because that's how he get down.
1: Exactly. He's want to enjoy it. Everybody's having a good time. He's trying to enjoy life as well, too, with his family and friends or anybody else that's being invited. Because you can't just consistently get mad because they having a big gathering. Let's say you got an attachment house.

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5: A graduation party where I may or may not have the money for it, and I might want to make my money back. I can't now do it because you may consider it as a business.
6: Well, that's just to understand. That's a valuable question right there, Black, because some people who's like that wants to do it, and some people who just doing it because they want for the money, that's a totally different area for them people. But at the same time, like you said, Black, that it's absolutely right for certain small areas. Now, if you in a small area, yeah, I'm having those small amount of people at my place because we in a small neighborhood. Now, it was a big, huge neighborhood. It was a whole bunch of neighbors that's around that don't have an issue with that. They'll let us know, say, hey, can y'all calm that down a little bit, X, Y, Z? That'd be fine. All
5: right.
6: But then some people would be like that. But some people shouldn't be judging about other people. You got people that been around longer than the people that just moved in.
5: There we go. 410-481-9292. Baltimore County Ordinance that now says you cannot do profitable parties in a residential area at your house. Let's talk about it. Thank you.
6: All righty.
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0: girl, you a 10. 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

0: What's up, y'all? It's your girl, Tori Rory, Tori Hart. 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You are tuned in. 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

0: That's that boy, Lil Baby, Close Friends. Your last request of the day from me, right? B192Q. Your one voyage station. If you have not booked your cabin right now, go book your cabin now. I told you, you got 30 days, man. T.I., Rick Ross. The entire industry is going to be on that cruise. And if you miss it, don't call me tomorrow. Let me see your pictures, Black, because you should have went. Book your cabin now at 214-495-1963. Still talking about the new orders that says you cannot do a party at your own residence if it's for profit. Q, hello? And let me ask you something real fast, though, before you make a comment. Hold on. Hello, Q? Hold on. Let me ask you a question. All right, so if, let's just say, you needed that side hustle, and you're not one of the ones that is out here doing reckless engagements. Now, what do you do? And what if you just feel like, hey, I pay my taxes, you know what I mean? Within legal terms, I should be able to do what I want. Like, if I want to do a small gathering of 20 to 30 people and charge
1: it. Honestly, I think it should be rules to it. Like, if you're going to have a house party, you got to have some sort of security. It got to be a time where it's going. The party got to end, and it can't leave your property. Like, it can't be spilling all outside in the streets where you got now people walking on other people's property, leaving trash in front of other people's property. Like, I think if it's regulations to it, then it shouldn't be a problem, definitely for those who is not letting their party get out of hand.
0: But why? Go ahead.
1: But at the same time, you know, it only takes one person to mess it up for everybody.
0: That's what I was going to say.
1: Go ahead and let the party go over 2-3 in the morning. You get people fighting. I mean, it's one of them situations where it's really hard to speak on because you got to look at everybody's point of view. Older people's point of view.
0: Yep.
1: The people's point of view who throwing a party that's probably not letting theirs get out of hand. It's just one of them messed up situations where one person could have messed it up for every single body.
0: Because like at the club, you can't control what people do once they leave your building, your house, your driveway. They might go around a corner. You never know. They can go up the street, hit something, or not even just go up the street. Just go
1: they
0: up the street.
1: They can pull right out the parking lot.
0: You feel me? So this is kind of a catch 22 because it has its perks and its hurts.
1: But like we said, it's one of them things where I think they should have took a vote. I think people that let their parties get out of hand should just be fine, maybe. Like, the kind of help everybody out. Like, if your party get to this point and they get out of hand, you can't keep it in control, then you'll be fined or you might not be able to throw another party. It is a messed up situation, honestly, for all those involved.
0: All right, that's it for me, your man, Lil Black. I think Fats is up next. Keep the show moving. The Ravens, let me see. What's the score? 14-6. We winning. Hopefully come home with that. Man, I'm gonna say hopefully we are coming home with that W, all right? 92Q, I'm gonna give me some rest. Matter of fact, I gotta go do a birthday party first before I go home.
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0: Get them feels. So what it feel like outside to you?
1: Diva, girl, it feel like crab legs and cutwater outside.
0: Crab legs and cutwater. That's exactly what it feel like. They mixing. What? They mixing
1: Diva,
0: the cutwater with something
1: like
0: too.
1: I can't talk right now with my homegirls at the dice game.
0: It feel like a dice game outside for sure.
1: Look, and you can tell it's nice outside, Diva. I'm riding down the street, the dirt bike sound. I'm like, oh, I like this type of weather.
0: It's time, y'all. We done been through it. All that snow, we been through it. We deserve this.
2: Every time a mother dies, the loss doesn't stop with her, it ripples. 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
4: 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And don't forget, newsflash, DJ Twisted will be in for Quick doing the Twist Mix.
6: I love that for us. 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
4: Good morning.
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0: Then he got out, they locked it up again.
1: Ain't this?
0: They did, they locked him up. He did a U-turn, they locked him up. And then he took the damn woman with him, took Tiny down there with him. Tiny had never been locked up until this.
2: My name is Ashley. I'm from West Baltimore. The reason why I like Names Too Cute is because it plays my favorite songs.

are winning 17-9. I mean, what's new? You know what's going on. It's Raven City. Major shout out to Quicksilver, too, for getting that gig as the Ravens' new official DJ. Today, I got a lot to talk about. I do have an opportunity for you to get some money, and I got an opportunity for us to come to your school. But I gotta kick off the show the right way, not the wrong way, the right way. My ladies said they want some Beyonce. I said, you know what? She just dropped a new song with her husband. So I'm gonna go ahead and play that one to kick this start off. Morning Dew, the remix, Beyonce.

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0: This song's got the ladies in TikTok in a chokehold. 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
1: Man, stop calling me about some cigarettes. I'm going to take you when I get out the studio, man. You got to chill.
2: Outfit came from Shein. Person who's it too.
3: Hey, what's up?
2: Just got my hair done. I'm acting brand new. Going out tonight, feeling sexy in my mood.
4: Yeah.
2: Pink blush on my face, fine lip liner, lip gloss new.
5: Now, he want to lick my bum, but clock my raw to talk, talk, talk. Got him going crazy for that poo, na, na, na, na. I get what I want, I got that ooh, shalaka, laka. He do what I say for that ooh, ma, da, da, da.
2: Outfit came from Shein. Person who's it too. Just got my hair done. I make them brand new. Going out tonight, feeling sexy in my mood.
4: Yeah.
2: Pink blush on my face, brown lip liner,

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Got him going crazy for that poo, na na na na. I get what I want, I got that ooh shalaka laka.

0: Hey, listen, you know some songs that you're not supposed to really say, know the words to, fellas? That's one of them songs that I shouldn't know the words to that song, but I do. I'm ashamed to say, but I know exactly what she says. Listen, Dolly Babe, this song is called Pink Blush right here on B-More's 92Q. Straight from my DMs. Today, said she wanted to hear that, so I had to play it. Hey, listen, update on the Ravens game. It's not the best news, but it's not the worst. The game is now tied 17-17 in the fourth quarter. The Saints have the ball right now, and they are moving down the field. So I just want to give you that update, just give you that small little update. I do want to give you an opportunity to get some tickets, and I will say this about the artist. She's been the baddest for a long time, and she got something that's so big like the sun.
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3: Is there any hope in the future that Kelson and Miss Parker for real might become an item?
4: Do you like Parker? Like, is she a type?
5: She has a man.
6: He likes light-skinned girls with jet black hair.
4: He like pretty girls.
6: I am pretty girls.
3: Facts are weird.
4: That's debatable.
6: You know
4: lovely.
6: What? You know what's not debatable?
4: No.
6: Your fact.
4: Know.
6: You, that's not right, a good.
3: We gotta wrap this up.
4: No. Give me
6: you know
4: one
6: what?
4: Second.
6: And I might be ugly to somebody.
4: I know we gotta wrap it up.
6: But I look good to my mama and to my man.
4: You
6: okay?
4: Was ugly. I said you wasn't pretty. You're
6: and
4: beautiful.
6: And I said
4: you're
3: oh
4: beautiful.
3: My gosh.
4: See you.
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9: There's lenders out there that will do different things. 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If you're out of a bankruptcy, if you had a repo, if the credit cards are behind, the mortgage is behind, I have lenders that will help you out in a tight bind when you need a car.
7: What's your secret, Jimmy?
9: 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And anybody that knows me knows I keep working, and I'm working every single deal to sell a car.
4: Man, people be thinking they could go in there and get a Benz and your credit bad, it don't work like that.
9: 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I'll try for that, but if I can't get that, I'll tell you what I can get, and then you can look at cars within that amount and then pick out what you want. 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You have to bounce back. Make sure you got your income. 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
7: And that's exactly why they say what they say about you when it comes to the competition.
9: Because I'm not
7: home.
10: It was just a beautiful day. You was on your way to the beach. This is not something you predicted. Out of nowhere, you get into a car accident. Now-

Listen, that song is a great vibe. We got the windows rolled down. Man, I need Olivia Dean right here on B-More's 92Q. I am Hustle Man Fats. Right now, it's looking like the Saints may have just scored a touchdown and gone up 23-17, but it's under review.

0: Tasha.
1: What's up?
0: It's good to have you on the show, you know.
1: I'm glad to be here.
0: I never thought that this would happen.
1: You know what? Everything is possible in life.
0: Everything is possible. Yes. And you are showing the girls that. But how do you feel about your name not only being on all the tizzoos and stuff, as soon as I say, oh, Tasha K, I say, oh, who is that? The messy girl? The girl that says, how do you feel about your name and messy being in the same sentence?
1: I'm messy. I am messy. I don't know why people be trying to act like they ain't messy.
0: Are you aware?
1: I am aware.
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1: Oh, Lord, Jesse made another one.
2: Packing the mail, it's gone. 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

0: 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Yeah, yeah, yeah.
1: 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Yeah.

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He Mr. Giddy done. I'm Mrs. One of One. Fall in love every time we link. He got me sprung.com. 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Yeah, we both outside. That's my type, but here.

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0: is not for my age group, but I be walking around the house on some baby. I just wanna dance. I won't tell on you. Baby Chief, do it, man. Ghetto love story right here on B-More's 92Q. I am Hustle Man Fats, and I also have to come with some bad news for all of my flock family. The Ravens did lose 17-14. Yeah, man. It was a tough watch at the end of the game. Questionable call by the refs. I don't know what to even say about that. If you have your thoughts, 410-481-9292. Let me know what you think about that last call and exactly what happened with that Ravens game.
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0: On the couch with my favorite sinner. I was about to, but you convinced us. Should I decorate her walls or log off to Pinterest? 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Even if I

0: Yeah, Cardi B right here on B-More's 92Q. Lotto on that song as well. I am Hustle Man Fats on this beautiful Sunday. 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I know not feeling the best after that Ravens loss, but still go out and enjoy yourself and have an adult beverage, okay? Be back next week. Back next week. And listen, the summer is almost coming to an end, and we are 6 days away. Almost 6 days away from the countdown of the One Voice 2026, hosted by Ricky Smiley. There are a few cabins left. T.I. will be there, King Sweat, Rick Ross, Anthony Anderson. The list goes on and on. OneVoyageCruise.com for all details. 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
7: If you have a trade, I want you to bring it to us. I don't care if your trade work or don't work. I want you to bring it to us. If it has 200,000 miles on it, bring it to us. We're giving you $6,000 for it. I don't care if the car need an alternator. Bring it to us. I don't care if the headlights don't work. I want you to bring it to us. If it's been in an accident, it has a dent on it, bring it to us.

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fucking well done. I need it crispy, and I need all drumsticks to the station right now. That's what I need. I don't know about no lemon pepper. Give me that hot wings and put that blue cheese on the side too. Ranch is okay sometimes, but 10-piece hot, well done, all drums, blue cheese, please. I need that to the radio station. It's WTF going, Belly Gang Cushion and 21 Savage right here with B-Mo's 92Q. I am Hustle Man Fats. And I want to do a special shout out to all my Uber, my Lyft drivers that's getting that money out there. Getting everybody home from tailgate safely. And speaking on Baltimore, staying right here in the city, shout out to Krishan Rock and my guy Lorenzo Truck Simpson. They both won their fight last night in Baltimore City. You know, you got to put on for the city, man. So one time again for Truck and Krishan Rock, man. Yeah. Hey, listen, back in the days when I was in school, we used to have a great time when that TV came rolling down the hallway. We knew it was going to be a chill day. But 92Q, we got something super special to ensure that you're going to have an even relaxing day. I got more details exactly how you can do it, what you need to do, and how you can have a relaxed day at school so you ain't got to do no work. 92Q.

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2: Mm-hmm. You already know Monday through Friday, 10 a.m. to 3 p.m. I got you covered with a whole lot of power. And I'm bringing some of your favorite celebrities along for that ride, too. Like the latest, Miguel.
3: 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How are you?
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5: 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She makes my palms blush.
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0: Yeah, girl, you a 10. That's what I be telling all the sneaky links when I meet them down Fair Hill. You a 10. Out of the drinks from Nola got me thinking, I feel like how I'm feeling. You a 10. Face card, Skiller Baby, featuring Chris Brown. Right here on B-More, it's a 92Q. I am Hustle Man Fats. 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I'm not going to lie to you. Like, I was a good student, but I needed a break. 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I might even pop up. 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
1: Diva, girl, it feel like crab legs and cutwater outside.
0: Crab legs and cutwater. That's exactly what it feel like. They mixing. What? They mixing
1: Diva,
0: the cutwater with something
1: like
0: too.
1: I can't talk right now with my homegirls at the dice game.
0: It feel like a dice game outside for sure.
1: Look, and you can tell it's nice outside, Diva. I'm riding down the street, the dirt bike sound. I'm like, oh, I like this type of weather.
0: It's time, y'all. We done been through it. All that snow, we been through it. We deserve this.
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hear you like I'm young. 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

0: This song's got the ladies in TikTok in a chokehold. 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

0: Hey, listen, that last part just gets me sometimes. I mean, I think there's a whole other song going on. I thought I pressed a button or something. LMA, okay. Mike Just right here on B-More's 92Q. I am Hustle Bad Fats and staying in the R&B bag. I want you to get ready because Raheem Devon is coming to Pier 6 October 1st. You need to get your tickets right now at Pier 6 box office. Or listen for your chance to win because you know we got tickets. You'll have some special guests, and it's a dope R&B vibes on the water at the Pier 6 October 1st. Make sure you listen so you can know exactly when to call in. And listen, I got 31 minutes before I get up out of here, so you know I'm going in my DMs. You can call me, get the song request in real fast. I already got some Tims in here, and I think I'm going to go ahead. I like LMA a lot, so I'm going to play some more LMA. If you want your song played, hit me on Instagram at HustleManFats, and I'm going to put it together for you.
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2: 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Baltimore, get ready. The King of the South is making his return to Baltimore. 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
4: 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The reality is every generation experiences a technology powerful enough to change society. Transistor radios were replaced by boom boxes. 8-track tapes were replaced by cassettes, cassettes by discs. Landlines were replaced by cell phones. Television was replaced by cable, then satellite. Now everybody is streaming. However, this generation will inherit the first technology that can imitate thought itself. And all of us must decide how we will embrace artificial intelligence. AI is the first technology that will require us to set moral parameters for its usage. We must now decide what AI should be allowed and what should be prohibited. We must decide what happens to creativity, labor, truth, privacy, empathy, and democracy, and who will benefit. What will we require to remain uniquely human?
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It was just a beautiful day. 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This is not something you predicted. Out of nowhere, you get into a car accident. Now

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0: Hey, listen, Ella May said just keep it 100, man. Even if you don't got 50, you may got 40. Just let me know so she can give you the other 60. I like dating women like Ella May. What about you? Ladies, the man ain't gonna be able to pay 100% of everything. You gotta come with something. Can't keep coming between all that other stuff. You gotta come with a little bit of that 80-20. Right here on B-More's 92Q. I am Muscle Man Fest. This is the end of my show. I know, man. Throughout the week, I hate not being here with you and not talking to you. So let's connect on Instagram at Hustle Man Fest, HustleManFatz. I'm about to post some content from Broccoli City. So we want the exclusive stuff. Go ahead and head over there. Also connect with the station at 92Q Jams B-More. Hey, listen, man, I say this every show, and I hope to reach at least one person. I tell you, chase your dreams no matter what. Aim for the moon, and if you fail, F-A-I-L, at least you'll deal with the stars. 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If you play football, you better be front row.
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1: You got DJ Twisted, man. We active around these parts on a good Sunday, baby.
0: Hey, man, you been seeing her making noise on IG off that Rap Attack Official. We got her in the studio tonight. D. Trinada.
1: Yeah, Baltimore's on in the building. What up, though?
0: And of course, we got that Sunday School with DJ Twisted at 9 o'clock, but right now, we got new music coming your way.
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0: Let's take it down to Atlanta, man. Quavo, T.I.'s called Backwards.

talking all things ATL on Rap Attack, man. B-Moy's 92Q, Quavo, T.I. The joint's called Backwards, AJ Showtime, DJ Twist. You know how we get down on a Sunday. Rap Attack.

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2: 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One time for J Dilla, Busta Rhymes, Anderson .Paak, and Luda, the Kingpin, man. 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

0: This is a show that we are trying to do the impossible, being positive, giving flowers and uplifting the culture.
1: 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Less wind resistant.

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1: You got A Twist, aka DJ Twisty, aka Twistville Mania. We here, baby.
0: One thing's for sure, they did cause a lot of mania this past Friday, man. I'm talking about Fat Joe and Jada. So since he, normally we do Digging the Crates, but we're going to put a spin on it. He dropped that new project called Organized Rhyme.
1: Yeah, man, that's my joint right here.
0: So we're going to get a couple cuts off that. You know the motto for hip hop.
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1: AJ Showtime, man. We put the special spin on digging in the crates of honor and Fat Joe and Jada touching down at Pier 6 this past Friday, man. They had Governor Westmore. Of course, they had Mayor Scott. You know what I'm saying? They was touching on a lot of topics, so it's only right we salute the new project organized around for Fat Joe.
0: Yeah, we want to play some Slap Talk to join right here on B More's 92Q.

0: Fat Joe the Dumb, man. Pusha T, the joint's called Set of Keys. Wrapping things up with Fat Joe off that organized rhyme, man. It's Rap Attack Official on B-More's 92Q. 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
1: DJ Twisted. And can I say it right now, man? I think this is one of Fat Joe's best joints that he dropped, man. I ain't gonna lie. I think it's one of the best hip-hop albums that came out. My hands up.

0: Tasha.
1: What's up?
0: It's good to have you on the show, you know.
1: I'm glad to be here.
0: I never thought that this would happen.
1: You know what? Everything is possible in life.
0: Everything is possible. Yes. And you are showing the girls that. But how do you feel about your name not only being on all the tizzoos and stuff, as soon as I say, oh, Tasha K, I say, oh, who is that? The messy girl? The girl that says, how do you feel about your name and messy being in the same sentence?
1: I'm messy. I am messy. I don't know why people be trying to act like they ain't messy.
0: I am aware.
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